Hi, hello and good afternoon, Kolkata. It's 3 minutes and 37 seconds past one this moment, and you're tuned to FM 107 Rainbow, musically yours. My name is Shamshad and this is Hump Day. Speaking of Hump Day, it's the midweek milestone. On Wednesday, we are over the hump and sliding into the weekend. We can see the light at the end of the tunnel, and that light is the weekend. The motivation provided by the promise of impending freedom is unparalleled. It's like the calm before the weekend storm. Embrace the feeling. Wednesday gained its notoriety as Hump Day, injecting a dose of enthusiasm into the otherwise mundane World Week. Wednesday, a day full of hidden treasures, is the unsung hero of the week. So let's enjoy at least an hour, if not the whole load of Wednesday, in the company of beautiful music streaming at your show, Rainbow Rhythm. Right away comes the first track. Check it out.

to begin with, this is Nindali Memon with a beautiful number, Heart Light. Let it make a happy. And of course, you are tuned to FM Rainbow, your show, Rainbow Rhythm.

way. This is Missing You for your listening pleasure. Performing the number, this is Paula Abdul. The track is taken from the album Head Over Heels. Right you are, this is Rainbow.

This is so beautiful. The track is recorded on the album of the same name. So the album So Beautiful was released in 2005. Performing the song, this is Darren Hayes of Savage Garden.

Beautiful is a song recorded on the album Unbelievable. Unbelievable is the second studio album by German recording artist Sarah Connor. The album was released in 2002. Right. Spend your hump day with beautiful music playing on FM.

This moment you have lent your ears to an outstanding track, Break the Walls. The track appears on the 2000 released album, Better Part of Me. The track is renditioned by Juan Francisco Sicada Ramirez, that is better known as John Sicada. He's the winner of 2 Grammy Awards. The sadness from LA Tuners, this is Rainbow Rhythm. This is FM Rainbow. No strings.

I'm your angel is a duet by Celine Dion and R. Kelly from Dion's. These are Special Times album and Kelly's R album. The song is written and produced by R. Kelly. Robert Sylvester Kelly is an American former singer, songwriter and record producer. He's credited with prolific commercial success in R&B, hip-hop and pop music recordings, earning nicknames such as the King of R&B, the King of Pop Soul and the Pied Piper of R&B.

Right here, right now, you're enjoying Unbreak My Heart. The track is taken from the second studio album, Secrets, by American singer Toni Braxton. Toni Braxton initially disliked Unbreak My Heart, believing it wouldn't be a hit and would typecast her. She admitted, "I didn't want to do it, but I did it, and it was the biggest thing in my career." Not only this, the song earned Braxton a Grammy Award for Best Female Pop Vocal Performance in 1997. Right, you are. This is Rainbow Rhythm. This is Shumshad.

Endless Love is a song written by Lionel Richie and originally recorded as a duet between Richie and singer-actress Diana Ross. In this ballad, the singers declare the endless love for one another. Hearts that beat. Billboard had named this a duet as the greatest song duet of all time. Just the clock says 37 minutes and 32 seconds past 1.

This is Here I Am for your listening pleasure. Here I Am is a song co-written and recorded by Canadian singer Bryan Adams. The song was written and recorded in 2002 for the movie Spirit Stallion of the Cimarron.

and was both released on the official soundtrack and as a single. Adams also recorded the song in French called Mi Voila. This is Shimshad.

This is Milta V streaming right here, right now. The song is recorded on the album Daydream. Daydream is the fifth studio album by American singer-songwriter Mariah Carey. This is Rainbow Rhythm.

I Just Can't Stop Loving You is a 1987 duet ballad by American singer Michael Jackson featuring singer and songwriter Syda Garrett. Michael Jackson initially wanted Barbara Streisand or Whitney Houston for the duet, but it ultimately went to Syda Garrett. And

I Wish I Was Your Lover is a song recorded on the album Insomniac. Insomniac is the 8th studio album and 4th English language album released by Spanish singer Enrique Iglesias. The album was released in 2008.

This is Good Hit from the album Love. I'm so dope, performing the number, this is Jennifer Lopez. Bring the track, this is Rainbow Rhythm. Round.

Almost right of time. We'll meet again coming Friday, same place, same time, with loads of music and informations too. I leave you with my favorite track, and Nothing's Gonna Change My Love For You by Glenn Medeiros. Well, enjoy the last track. This is Shimshad signing off, saying Tara. Take care. Bye-bye.

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And Cinemagic already means 30 minutes of pure celluloid magic. And of course, some amazing songs that I've got lined up only and only for you this monsoon evening. Yes, dear people, I'm sure all of you are ready with your evening cup of coffee or tea and ready to listen to some amazing music and also about cinema. And topping the charts today is Selena Gomez with Magic and Perry Como with Magic Moments. Two amazing songs lined up back to back only and only for you. And right after that, we'll dive into our amazing topic for today only on Cinemagic. Do not go anywhere, dear people. 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

The people you just heard, Perry Como sing Magic Moments, and before that it was Selena Gomez with Magic. And yes, dear people, today on the occasion of International Fairy Day, we thought of talking about five best handpicked English movies which are basically surrounded by fairies, based on fairies, and briefly talk about them. Well, topping the charts here is Pan's Labyrinth. It was released in 2006. The director, Guillermo del Toro. It's a Spanish language movie, but widely released in English dubs and huge in English markets. In 1944, Spain, young Ophelia escapes her brutal stepfather and war-torn reality by entering a mythic labyrinth. A faun gives her three tasks to prove she's a lost fairy princess. The fairies here are Edie, Ancient, and Morally Gray, not Tinkerbell. Dark fantasy masterpiece about innocence versus fascism. That's Pan's Labyrinth for you. Another one, Maleficent, 2014. Robert Stromberg is the director, and the main star of the movie, of course, Angelina Jolie. The plot, it retells Sleeping Beauty from the fairy's point of view. Maleficent is a powerful forest fairy betrayed by a human who cuts off her wings to become king. She curses his daughter.

Aurora in revenge, but ends up raising her. The mistress of all evil becomes a conflicted anti-hero, reframes fairies as protectors, not just cursors. And three more movies left. We will talk about them right after these two amazing songs. Dolores Oriordan with Zombie and Magic Number with Forever Lost. Two amazing songs lined up back to back only and only for you. Coming up, dear people.

Dear people, that was Magic Number with Forever Lost, and before that it was Dolores O'Riordan with Zombie. Two beautiful numbers back to back, playing out only and only for you, only on Cinemagic 107 MHz FM Rainbow with me, your friend NRJ Chantari. Today we are celebrating International Fairy Day, and we are talking about five best hand-picked English movies based on fairies. We already spoke about Pan's Labyrinth, Maleficent, and now it's time for the good old Peter Pan, released in 2003. P.J. Hogan, the most, was the director, of course, and the plot goes as the most faithful live-action adaptation. Wendy Darling meets Peter and Tinkerbell, the hot-tempered, jealous fairy who communicates in bell sounds only Peter understands. Tink's arc, from spiteful to self-sacrificing, is core to the story. Captures fairy lore. They live in Neverland, die if children stop believing. And the Spiderwick Chronicles, 2008 release, director Mark Waters. Plot goes as the Grace kids move to a creepy old estate and find Arthur Spiderwick's field guide to the fantastical world. Opening it makes them visible to fairies, goblins and ogres. The Tinkerbell style house fairy Thimble Tack

the world into eternal night. Lily, a princess, and Jack, a forest boy, team up with woodland fairies Una, Brown, Tom, Screwball, and Gump to stop him. The fairies are tiny, glittery, practical jokers, closest to traditional folklore. Tim Curry as Darkness steals the film. And another bonus for you all, Fairy Tale, a true story. In 1997, it was released based on the real Cottingley fairies hoax, where two girls faked fairy photos in 1917 England. And yes, dear people, that was all for the list that we made out only and only for you for today's edition of Cinemagic. We'll go straight into some songs. Yes, the Brothers Four with Puff the Magic Dragon, and next, America, You Can Do Magic, coming up only and only for you.

That, dear people, was You Can Do Magic by America, and before that it was The Brothers 4 with Puff the Magic Dragon. Some amazing songs lined up only and only for you on today's edition of Cinemagic. You were listening to Cinemagic, dear people, only on 107 MHz FM Rainbow with me, your friend, NRJ Anthony. And now it's almost about time for me to wrap today's edition of Cinemagic and wind up with a beautiful, beautiful song. Michelle Musso with Every Little Thing She Does Is Magic. And with that, I'll wrap up today's edition of Cinemagic. I'll see you sometime very soon. Till then, take care. Have a good night ahead. Have a great week ahead. Till then, take care. Good night and goodbye.